0: me when I come.
1: 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Every monkey like to be in my place instead of me, cause I'm the king of bongo, baby, I'm the king of bongo bong.

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Still the seabed wouldn't let me in, and I tried my best to embrace the darkness in which I swim.